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Proof that even the dreams of big kids can come true at the Walt Disney World Resort.

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Here, City Slickers can take in all the magic of Disney along with the joy of camping, with hookups for all the essentials, plus a lot more. Obviously, there's lots of recreation to sample in the great outdoors, including two swimming pools, a white sand beach, and horseback riding. And when the sun goes down, there's even more to do. While you're there, don't forget to check out the nightly campfire sing-along with Chip and Dale and all the foot-stomping fun at the Hoop-Dee-Doo Musical Review.

This is Disney's Caribbean Beach Resort, and everything about it is right on the money. I mean, look at this place. The colors, the theming, it's definitely tropical. All the way down to a splash of blue water. 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And when you're hungry, you'll take your pick from a full-service restaurant and other fun ways to tame a runaway appetite. 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

The Big Easy has never been easier. 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First, there's the French Quarter, where there's a shot of classic New Orleans everywhere you look. 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And when your appetite calls, you can answer it with the full-service restaurant and other dining options. 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Drop a line in a well-stocked fishing hole or take a dip in a country-style pool. Maybe you'll even plunge down the twisting sea serpent slide. There's even a dedicated ferry to take you right to all the downtown Disney excitement. However you look at it, Disney's Port Orleans Resort is a great way to add a little New Orleans spice to your vacation. These are the cabins at Disney's Fort Wilderness Resort. Check into one of the wilderness cabins here and take in all the magic of Disney along with the joy of the great outdoors. But don't worry, the great outdoors are pretty soft around these parts. Take a look at these accommodations. You get a full kitchen, separate living room and bedroom, and a lot of space. You can fit up to 6 people in here. Obviously, there's lots of recreation to sample, including 2 swimming pools, a white sand beach, and horseback riding. And when the sun goes down, there's even more to do. While you're there, don't forget to check out the nightly campfire sing-along with Chip and Dale and all the foot-stomping fun at the Hoop-Dee-Doo Musical Review. This is Disney's Animal Kingdom Lodge. And when you check in here, you're right in the middle of an African adventure. The resort was built around a private wildlife reserve with giraffe, zebras, exotic birds, and more. That's wild. And check out your accommodations. This incredible lobby leads to guest rooms that are like a little piece of Africa. Oh, and here's a bonus. Many of the rooms feature balcony views of an even bigger piece of Africa, that wildlife reserve we mentioned. Dining here is a feast for the senses at Jiko, the cooking place, and Boma, Flavors of Africa. And a free-form pool provides a cool complement to the adventure. Disney's Animal Kingdom Lodge turns your vacation into an unforgettable adventure. Welcome to Disney's Boardwalk Inn. 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Sweet. This resort takes you back in time to a waterfront village built around an entertainment district with all the bells and whistles of the boardwalk. 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
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And look at this, right across the lagoon, you've got a little place we like to call Magic Kingdom Park. 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

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And head over to Disney's Wilderness Lodge Marina. With an entire fleet of boats, you can sail a direct course to all sorts of water fun. You can even catch a boat ride to the Magic Kingdom Park. Welcome to Disney's Yacht and Beach Club Resorts. They take you back to the 1880s and all those seaside resorts that popped up along the eastern seaboard. Two incredible lobbies lead to magnificently appointed rooms of all kinds. And the pool? It actually has a sand bottom and stretches out for over an acre. There's even a shipwreck with a water slide right down the mast. Now all that fun is gonna make you hungry. No problem. You have everything from a steakhouse to a nightly clam bake to a magical character breakfast. Even an old-fashioned ice cream parlor. And talk about location. Epcot and Disney's Boardwalk are just a stroll away. Or you can take a boat ride to the Disney Studios. This is what a vacation should be.

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At Disney's Beach Club Villas, you'll feel as if you've traveled back in time to a seaside village, but you'll be right in the heart of the Walt Disney World Resort. And as a Disney Deluxe Villa Resort, this place has a kitchen or kitchenette and a whole bunch of space. You can choose from a studio or one bedroom that sleeps up to 4, to a 2-bedroom villa that sleeps up to 8. The larger accommodations even have a whirlpool tub, plus a washer and dryer. There's a boatload of recreation available around here too, like a huge free-form sand-bottom swimming pool featuring a shipwreck with a water slide right down the mast. And fabulous dining awaits too, with everything from a steakhouse to a nightly clam bake to a cool character breakfast, and the bustling boardwalk just across the water. This little corner of the magic is even within walking distance of Epcot or a boat ride to Disney's Hollywood Studios. Believe it or not, this boardwalk is nowhere near Atlantic City. It's right here in front of Disney's Boardwalk Villas. This incredible place is a waterside pleasure land just a few unbelievable steps from Epcot and just a boat ride from Disney's Hollywood Studios. It's a Disney Deluxe Villa Resort, so you get lots of extras like a kitchen or kitchenette. You can even give the kids their own room with a 1-bedroom villa or larger. Plus a suite swimming area with a one-of-a-kind water slide, the Keister Coaster. And down on the boardwalk, all that classic fun you'd find at the beach. Ready to chow? Dine on cuisine ranging from Mediterranean dishes to award-winning seafood. Hungry for sports? Check out ESPN Club. At night, you can swing the night away at Atlantic Dance Hall or sing along at Jelly Roll's dueling pianos. This place has it all. Ready to head down to a subtropical retreat? Disney's Old Key West Resort. 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Step outside for tennis courts, 4 pools, a health club, boat rentals, and more. 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The tropics have never felt comfier. This is Disney's Saratoga Springs Resort and Spa. This place is fantastic, like something straight out of upstate New York, except it's right across from the downtown Disney area. You get a kitchen or a kitchenette and a whole lot of room. In the middle of it all, High Rock Spring Pool with a magnificent waterfall winding its way through giant rocks and boulders to the clear waters below. And finally, there's a world-class spa, which offers a full range of services, from a health club to pure indulgences. Just like, you guessed it, the spas of Saratoga Springs, New York.
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0: 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It was Christmas time and we stayed till New Year's. 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
1: 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In early summer, a galaxy of Star Wars characters invade Disney's Hollywood studios for Star Wars Weekends, a chance for you to live the saga alongside Star Wars characters. 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Magical snow is also in the forecast as you take in Mickey's Once Upon a Christmas Time Parade. 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At Disney's Animal Kingdom Park, the holidays get really wild with Mickey's Jingle Jungle Parade. Sing along to holiday tunes with a world beat twist. 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Now this is absolutely brilliant. The Osborne Family Spectacle of Dancing Lights, right here at Disney's Hollywood Studios. 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
0: Check them all out on the resort section of this DVD. 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

This is Skipper Albert AWOL, the voice of the jungle, broadcasting on the DBC to all points unknown. 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

And now here's today's river tip from Skipper Bill of the Congo Connie. Bill says, if it rains in the jungle, who cares? That's why they call it a rainforest. Thanks, Bill.

0: 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There are banks all along our rivers.
1: I like searchlights in the night.

addition to beautiful Malaysia, Burma, Siam, and Cambodia, Lotus Tours offers two new destinations, Boston and French Lick, Indiana. That can't be right. Correction. That's Borneo and French Indochina. Bookings may be made at any travel office within 1,000 miles of this jungle outpost.

Attention skippers, if you're looking for some variety and need to log extra time at the wheel, another group of, volunteers is being shanghaied for nighttime excursions down the Congo. These fascinating cruises through total darkness can be both exhilarating and unpredictable.

0: Bowl. Pounder in a Super Bowl. Look out, here comes our ball and chain.
1: All skippers should take note of the following changes along the Jungle Cruise rivers. First, it is no longer considered sporty to hold small children over the edge of the boat while traveling through the hippo pool. Contrary to popular belief, this does not stop their ears from wiggling. That's the hippos, of course, not the children. Second, due to the fact that a boatload of passengers on board Zambezi Zelda entered a Cambodian ruin and failed to come out, any and all temple ruins are now off limits to your cruise. And finally, passengers requesting extended tours should be referred directly to the booking office, where they will receive immediate medical treatment.

all skippers in training are required to wear a leopard hatband so travelers at dockside will know not to board your boats. We know that communicating on the jungle rivers can be difficult at times, so we're always glad to pass along any warm personal greetings from one skipper to another. Here's one now from the skipper of the Senegal Sal to the skipper of Irrawaddy Irma. If you can't drive, stay off the river. Isn't that nice?

Attention, skippers. Don't forget to submit your entries for the Name the Croc... correction, that's Name the Crocodile contest. The winner will receive a one-week all-expenses-paid cruise for one on the Jungle River of his choice. For safety reasons, all passengers are asked not to feed any animals that may approach your vessel before, during, or after the jungle cruise, including the ravenous guides working at the unload dock. Thank you. Friday night's Jungle River movie, Tarzan and Me, has been canceled due to the fact that those pesky gorillas have once again borrowed our projector. Any skipper interested in retrieving the projector will receive a free day's ration of banana bits, the dried fruit of choice among all Jungle Cruise skippers.

0: Equatorial Expeditions presents The Route of the Lost Queen. 2 and 3 week journeys are available on a first-come, you-must-go basis. Interested parties should contact I.L.B. Fair at the Office of the Interior. Mating season has begun at the African Elephant Staging Grounds. All boats are cautioned to use extreme care when traveling through this part of the jungle. Attention all skippers. Tomorrow night's bachelor party for Skipper Carl, originally scheduled for the African Elephant Staging Grounds, will now be held at the Indian Elephant Pool. Proper swimwear is mandatory. Instructions on how to dock a half-sunken boat will be given this Tuesday morning at loading dock number 1. Due to reasons that are more than obvious, these maneuvers will not be open to the public. Skippers, we have yet to receive any entries for our Name the Crocodile contest. Besides, a one-week all-expenses-paid cruise for one on the jungle river of your choice. You will also now receive one slightly used pygmy war canoe. Enter today, please.
1: Yeah.

Attention skippers, please urge your passengers to disembark on the starboard side of the boat. That's the side closest to the dock, if you pull in bow first. Attention passengers, please urge your skippers to pull into the dock bow first.

Last week, the River Pilot's license test was given to 30 Jungle Cruise skippers. Congratulations to all those who passed. The remaining 29 pilots may take the test again next month.

0: May I have your attention, please? If anyone has located a large uncut diamond weighing approximately 16 carats, will you please return it to the lost and found area?
1: Right.

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Oh, my.

to capacity limitations on the Jungle Cruise boats, parties of 33 should consider dividing their group into two groups of 16 and a half each.

Here's today's jungle trivia question. 1. What is the correct response when confronted by a crazed charging elephant? And 2. How many gorillas does it take to destroy a base camp? Stay tuned.

Attention all skippers. Due to an increase in piranha activity along the rivers, you are now required to update the missing persons board at the end of each cruise. Attention all travelers. If your name is added to the missing persons list at the end of your cruise, please accept in advance our most sincere apologies. Thank you. Jungle skippers, don't forget to keep extra oars handy on your ship. That way you won't find yourself stranded up the river without a paddle.

And now today's survival tip. When confronted by a charging rhino, head for the nearest tree and climb fast. Failure to follow these instructions may result in pointed confrontations.

Congratulations to our dockside crew, who won their first cricket match of the season. We understand it was an overwhelming victory. A what? A forfeit. And next week, when the opposing team shows up, I'm sure they'll do just as well.

Come drift into an era of kings and golden idols. Discover what you would have never missed if you had never seen it in the first place. It's another amazing Amazonian river fantasy from the Jungle Navigation Company.

Listen up, skippers. Your chance to enter the Name the Crocodile contest is just about over. Come on, fellas. Not only will you win a one-week all-expenses-paid cruise for one on the jungle river of your choice and one slightly used pygmy war canoe, but you'll also now get, absolutely free, a full-volume set of Teach Yourself Swahili, just for entering. Remember, Wasio na hofu is Swahili for they who have no fear. And Matoi Mabuzi Katika, Niumba Umtie Katika Kibanda Chake, means take the goat out of the house and put it in its shed.

All boat captains, please be advised that there have been several reports of aggressive butterflies along the inner banks of the Amazon River. Three guests have reported minor confrontations. To minimize the chance of future injuries, butterfly repellent is strongly recommended.

Attention all passengers. Attention all passengers. A rather large leopard has recently been seen in the vicinity. The animal can be identified by its razor-sharp teeth, long, menacing claws, and a loud, ferocious growl. If spotted, please contact the local authorities immediately. Oh, dear. Never mind. We seem to have found him. Nice pussycat.

And now, here are the answers to our jungle trivia questions. The correct response to a crazed charging elephant is... And it takes an average of 8 minutes for a family of gorillas to destroy a typical base camp. Will the owner of a blue Jeep, license number... it doesn't have a license plate, at least not anymore. Will the owner please contact the office of the Minister of Transportation immediately? Your vehicle has turned up at a nearby base camp.

This is Skipper Albert Awol, the voice of the jungle, broadcasting on the DBC to all points unknown. If you're within the sound of my voice, you're listening to AWOL Airwaves on the DBC.

The DBC is proud and financially pleased to welcome a new sponsor to the AWOL Airwaves. It's Aero Casablanca. As an introductory offer, all Jungle Cruise personnel will receive discounted fares on Aero Casablanca's Belgian Congo River Tour. All flights must be booked at least 2 minutes in advance of takeoff, and stays in the Congo region must be for a minimum of 25 years. Fly the skies of Aero Casablanca, the airline no one comes back on.

All travelers should be aware that herds of elephants have been seen bathing in several regions of the Mekong River. Since these animals have been known to spray water at passing boats, you are advised to wear the appropriate attire or bring an umbrella.

Recent reports of giant pythons have been greatly exaggerated. These reptiles cannot digest children weighing over 60 pounds in a single bite. The largest child they could consume at any one time would have to weigh less than 45 pounds.

the previously announced Name the Crocodile contest has been suspended due to an acute shortage of entries. If anyone has any ideas about naming our pet croc, please drop them off at the office depot. Not to worry, you won't have to accept any of the prizes. Now available, one full volume set of Teach Yourself Swahili. Yours, just for the asking, at the office depot.

Here's a message from Sir Henry Morton Stanley to... I can't quite make out this name. It's Dr. Livingston, I presume. Please meet Sir Stanley at the Falls.

This week's special guest skipper is Admiral Bartholomew Wrongway. Admiral Wrongway will be piloting several excursions into the deepest, most dangerous regions of the Congo. Since the Admiral is new to the area, and as such, quite unfamiliar with our waterways, it is recommended that you steer clear of his vessel. What a

In keeping with jungle tradition, all guests now waiting in line to board Jungle Cruise boats are urged to raise their hands high above their heads and imitate the sounds of their favorite jungle animals.

Well, Colonel Williams... Excuse me. I seem to have something in my throat. Much better. Will Colonel Williamson please report to the Minister General's office? Thank you.

Feathers of the Pharaohs. Excursions to the land that time forgot. And so will you. Sign up today for the adventure of someone else's lifetime. Of the Pharaohs. Excursions to the land that time forgot. And so will you. Sign up today for the adventure of someone else's lifetime.

The docking zone is for loading and unloading only. 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

In the world of science, recent research has uncovered the fact that certain species of crocodiles are repelled by brightly colored clothing. As a reminder, passengers traveling on the Nile should consider wearing brightly colored clothing during their cruise.

Fishing from the sides of the Jungle Cruise boats is strictly prohibited. Unless, of course, you happen to be fishing a relative out of the crocodile-infested waters of the Nile River.

If your vessel needs repairs, please see our mechanic located at the boat storage area. It is not proper to remove parts from other skippers' boats. Your cooperation will be greatly appreciated.

0: Why, I'm a worthless check, a total wreck, a flop. But if baby, I'm the bottom, you're the top.
1: Dr. Hugo Squirtum's popular pachyderm lecture series will continue on Saturday night at the Jungle Trading Post. This week's lecture, Elephant Trunks, part drinking straw, part water pistol. We'll focus on the many ways elephants use their flexible appendage for nourishment, skin care, and friendly contact.

0: Attention children, please be advised that there are reports of wild adults roaming the area. Thank you.
1: Let's misbehave.
0: Skippers, only animals, not guests, are permitted to graze while in the rainforest.
1: Let's misbehave.

Will the Jungle Cruise skipper in khaki fatigues please report to the boat storage area? I'm sorry, let me clarify that. The Jungle Cruise skipper in khaki fatigues working on the dock, wearing the neat-looking hat and black walking shoes, answering to, "Hey, you! Please report to the boat storage area."

Here's a helpful hint for all would-be jungle explorers. When observing wildlife in this region, it is important to blend in with the natural surroundings. That means remaining still while trying to look as green as possible.

If anyone sees the skipper of the Orinoco Ida, please tell him that his last group of passengers has just returned to the dock with his boat.

Will the individual who left a box of small furry things by the purser's office please come to reclaim them? They seem to be quite hungry.

The winning entree from this month's cooking competition is bamboo stew with shredded vine stems. Skipper Doug, our floating gourmet, recently tried this unusual dish and told us it tastes like chicken. He was quick to add, however, so does everything else we cook around here. Thanks, Doug.

Attention navigators, revised maps of the jungle areas have been completed and should arrive the day after tomorrow, if the courier can find his way here.

Will world-famous paleontologist Dr. Cornelius Bifocal please return the dinosaur coloring book and crayons he borrowed from the dispatch office?

due to a recent outpouring of rain in our area, the Nile River is extremely wet today. Please drive slowly.

Guests arriving at dockside for the jungle cruise must check their baggage with the dockmaster. This includes all wild animals and children under the age of 5. Passengers returning from the jungle are advised to hold their baggage claim tickets until all belongings have been secured. Guests not returning needn't worry about it.

Attention all skippers. Several well-known photojournalists will be boarding our boats today for photographic studies of the region. However, in order to minimize any disruption of our tours, they will be disguised as local tourists. If you should happen to spot one, please do not ask for autographs.

Since our weekly shipment of tea has been delayed, papaya juice will now be served at the 4 o'clock hour. As always, day-old crumpets will still be available. The King's horse.

All crew members should secure a spot in the bunkhouse as soon as possible. And remember, if you walk in your sleep, don't forget to don your bathing cap before retiring this evening.

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Interested parties should respond through the grapevine.

0: Gentlemen, my dear lady, nice to see you. 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
1: How long have you been here?
2: This is our second week.
1: Second week? Where are y'all from?
2: Portsmouth, England.
1: Oh, wonderful.
0: Hey, wait a minute. 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You get in it.
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0: thank you for being our guest on this magical tour of Walt Disney World. It's our pleasure to present all the things that make this the number one vacation destination on Earth. The Magic Kingdom Park, with land after land of fantasy and fun. The Disney Studio, the most popular movie and television studios in the world. Epcot Center, a vast showplace of the future and a worldly community of the present. Beyond the three theme parks are two more huge water parks, Typhoon Lagoon and River Country. Discovery Island, a tropical retreat for rare and endangered species. Pleasure Island, an entire island of nightclubs. An incredible resort selection that places you wherever you want to be, from the South Seas to the Southeastern Seaboard, and caters to budget tastes that range from the economical to the regal. Here, there is an endless array of recreation and entertainment options. The Walt Disney World Resort is 43 square miles big, with every kind of vacation fun under the Central Florida sun. Describing it all is a big, big challenge. The people who do it best are the Walt Disney World guests. People like you, from all over the world. People who are realizing their vacation dream come true at the world's greatest resort.
1: Looking at the world as it is right now, the Disney is kind of a wonderful place. It's kind of like all that's good in the world is right here in one spot.
2: This is paradise. You can't sum it up better than that.
0: Let's go first to the Magic Kingdom Park.
3: I like the magic in Disney World. Anything's possible here.
0: Anything is possible here because fairy tales and fantasies are the realities. Happiness is the prevailing attitude. The mayor of this kingdom is a mouse. And fun is about the only thing he takes seriously. It begins on Main Street, USA, hometown America at the turn of the century, when the horseless carriage had just taken to the road. Barbershop quartets were in vogue, and Steamboat Willie was just around the bend. Adventureland has you exploring everything from the home of Swiss Family Robinson to an enchanted tiki room, and encountering some pretty unsavory creatures along the way.
4: In Adventureland, we like Jungle Cruise. We think that's real nice. It's very realistic, and it's exciting. There's a lot of things you don't expect that pop up out of the water.
5: One of my very favorites is Pirates of the Caribbean, and that's always a must for us.
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0: Frontierland has you rafting over to Tom Sawyer's Island, watching a live show, splashing and spiraling through incredible mountains. The biggest, wettest, steepest of them all is Splash Mountain, a flume ride through Br'er Rabbit's country that has you singing the songs of the South until suddenly you're dropped off.
7: I didn't know what to expect. I was gonna fall right into it, I knew it. I was just screaming, I was just like, ah!
8: The drop is so fast and so furious.
9: I left my heart up at the top of the thing.
10: It was great.
7: I loved it.
9: Can't beat it.
11: We love you!
12: My mother and sister and I rode Big Thunder Mountain Railroad. It was incredible. We were riding through, and you had all these twists and turns and on this runaway train, and these rocks looked like they were going to fall, and the scenery was just great. It was wonderful. I really recommend this to all you guys going to come to Florida.
13: Country Bear Jamboree, you go inside and see a load of bears dancing around and singing. It's country music. 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
14: All the guys that turn me on, turn me down.
0: Liberty Square is right out of the pages of American history. Everyone assembles here to watch all the presidents in a walking, talking, debating session.
15: Surely God would not have created such a being as man with ability to grasp the infinite, to exist only for a day. Man was made for immortality.
0: Next to the Hall of Presidents, some 999 spirited ghosts scare up their own version of history.
11: You go into this big room, and the ceiling grows, and you feel like you're either shrinking or the room's getting bigger, and you're not really sure. And if you look at the ceiling, you can see, I think there's a dead body hanging, but you really can't tell. They didn't see it, but I saw it.
16: And there's people dancing all around, and there's ghosts howling, and people are, there's chains and doors knocking, and weird, lots and lots of weird noises.
17: As you're exiting out, the ghost is just riding right along with you, and you're taking it home.
0: Fantasyland. It's where storybook characters come to life. Cinderella, Snow White, Goofy, Donald Duck, Pinocchio, Winnie the Pooh, and Tigger 2. Fantasyland is where fairy tale dreams come true.
18: When I used to be a kid, I loved going to Fantasyland because Dumbo the Flying Elephant was there. You flew up in an elephant, you know, you flew by his rings. It was fun.
19: And if you've never been on It's a Small World, you have to go. There are tons and tons of little dolls inside that sing in all different languages. And they take you through the whole universality of the world.
20: It's a small world, but it's a small, small world.
21: We went on the teacups, and they're all different colours. It's at the Mad Hatter's Tea Party. And you go on that, and then while I was on that with my mum said to me, stop whirling it now, because I'm being sick.
22: Today we're in Mickey's Starland, and this is just great because the kids can see where Mickey Mouse lives. It's neat to see all his bed and his furniture. This is just a real fun day to start out with the kids. They were really thrilled that he came up and he shook each one's hand and they ruffled their hair and signed the autograph books and hugged them all, and my daughter cried.
0: Tomorrowland has you soaring on star jets and sailing on dream flight. 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Tomorrowland is filled with fun and excitement for everyone.
23: Well, I always liked Tomorrowland. It was a lot of adventure. You could go to the Grand Prix Raceway, just drive your cars. We used to go, there was a bunch of us. We'd have about five of us in cars and try to race each other. And then Space Mountain.
24: We just got off of Space Mountain. Scariest ride I've ever been on. You're in the dark, you're going round and round, up and down, looking at the stars. We almost went and hit the ceiling, I'm sure, one time. It's great, gotta ride it.
0: If you love a parade, the Magic Kingdom features some of the world's greatest year-round.
25: There's nothing like Disney parades. All the costumes are different, the music, it all goes together. It's wonderful. I've seen parades on TV. They're just parades. I mean, they have floats, they have bands, whatever. But Disney ones, they've got the feeling of it. They're just unique. You won't find them anywhere else. They're wonderful. They're worth the trip.
0: Every day there's a magnificent Magic Kingdom parade. And when night rolls in, Spectral Magic rolls out. Spectral Magic is a mind-boggling triumph of music, magic, and lights. A powerful display of symphonic sounds and optical illusions that take classic Disney animation into a whole new dimension. Fantasy in the Sky Fireworks is the ultimate topping to the most magical day of your life.

0: The stars come out for all the excitement at Disney's newest theme park, the most popular movie and television studios in the world. The Disney Studios is home to the world's greatest movies, the winners of more than 200 Academy Awards, and you experience them from every angle, behind the scenes, on soundstage, and on location. The Disney Studios plays an ongoing role in bringing real movies and television shows to life before your very eyes. On Hollywood Boulevard, you're the star of Tinseltown in its heyday, along with a pretty ridiculous cast of would-be's and has-beens indicative of the era. From there, you're off for a ride into the most legendary scenes of the all-time greatest movies in history. Ever wonder how Indiana Jones pulls off all those incredible stunts in the movie? Here's where you'll see it all, live.
1: My friends and I just came from seeing the Indiana Jones stunt show spectacular. It was so incredible. I happened to be one of the people chosen from the studio audience, and it was so good. I went backstage, I was dressed up in an Arab costume, and the director made everyone feel like they were really part of the cast. It was an incredible experience.
2: She looked really good on stage. My favorite part was when the ball came after Indiana Jones. I thought he was going to get killed or something. It was really scary.
3: My favorite part was when Indiana Jones and his girlfriend Marion, they were running from the German base, and the airplane exploded, and
1: you could feel like they were really part of the cast. It was an incredible experience.
2: She looked really good on stage. My favorite part was when the ball came after Indiana Jones. I thought he was going to get killed or something. It was really scary.
3: My favorite part was when Indiana Jones and his girlfriend Marion, they were running from the German base, and the airplane exploded, and I was sitting in the audience. You could totally feel the heat. It was like it was totally real. I loved it. And I think we're all going to

0: The characters in the movie just come right out through the screen, right out in your face. They went out with a bang.
1: They blew the whole theater out.
2: Rockets away!
3: We surrender! We surrender!
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5: Yeah, my friend and I just came out of the Star Tour ride, and I think it's great. It makes you feel like you're part of the movie. We're right there moving all over. The bad guy was shooting at us. The good guy was trying to help us. We went actually through the Death Star. I mean, it was unbelievable. I mean, we thought we were going to came out of the airplane. I mean, it was tremendous ride.
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7: I got asked to be at Superstar Theater to play Ethel Mertz in I Love Lucy.
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8: My girls, now this is your last chance. If one piece of candy gets past you and into the packing room unwrapped, you're fired. You understand?
9: Yes, sir.
10: Yes, ma'am.
8: Let her roll!
7: I couldn't believe this. It's great. And I had a great time. It was crazy, though. All these chocolates kept going by, and I didn't know what to do, and this guy kept telling me what to do, and it was fun. And my husband was out in the audience, and he had such a riot with it.
6: You might be chosen to help add the sound effects to a monster show starring Martin Short, much to the hoots and howls of your viewing audience.
11: I had to do the wind and the squeaky door, but he had to do a really exciting part.
12: Yeah, there was a movie, and it was Martin Short and Chevy Chase, and it was a scary movie, a haunted house scene, and we each had a different part. There were four of us. It was really fun. We got to be involved making sounds with the movie. When Martin Short was the evil guy trying to wreck the salesman, I did this laugh. It was like...
6: The Art of Disney Animation is where you'll peek over the shoulders of 73 Disney artists at work, breathing life into classic features like The Little Mermaid, Academy Award-winning Beauty and the Beast, The Rescuers Down Under, and Aladdin.
13: I never realized it took so many people to actually produce a cartoon.
14: I was surprised at how many different colors go into one movie.
15: It's so interesting to watch the way they edit things and make the animation and the pictures come to life.
6: The backside of the Disney studio shows you how real movies come to life, including everything from show productions in progress to costumes, special effects, and post-production.
16: I enjoyed seeing the front of the homes and then going around back and seeing the rear of what weren't homes. They were just facades.
6: Empty Nest, The Golden Girls. The Disney Studios is the home of some very recognizable homes. You'll see them all on the backstage tour.
17: We just got off the backstage tour.
18: We saw costumes from Dick Tracy and
17: Pretty Woman. They had this.
18: Yeah, and we saw Who Framed Roger Rabbit costumes from
17: Mary
18: that.
17: Poppins.
18: Well, we rode on like a tram thing.
17: There's a tram riding through this, like it's like a tunnel, and you can see on the other side. On either side, you see the costumes, and then you move it right into the...
18: We saw the makeup, too, to the Dick Tracy.
17: Destruction of sets and stuff. That was great.
19: As we went through the canyon, I got all wet. We went through the storm. But it felt good. It was nice and cool.
6: This is where you discover that those storm-tossed boats you've seen on the big screen aren't everything they're splashed up to be.
20: All right, got

0: be in the Captain Duck production and got pretty wet, but I had a good time.
1: And you'll see that the BC in Honey, I Shrunk the Kids is nothing more than some blue screen wizardry. Honey, I Shrunk the Kids Adventureland puts you right into the backyard scene, where you'll find your way home just like in the movie.
2: The thing I like best here at the Honey, I Shrunk the Kids playground is the tunnels. You go in one place and you never know where you're going to come out.
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1: Cowabunga! Where else in the world are you going to run into Michelangelo, Donatello, Leonardo, and Raphael live and in person? No doubt about it. There's a bodacious bunch of fun to be had at the Disney Studios. Even the dining is strictly Hollywood. From dinosaur Gerties to the magnificent Hollywood Brown Derby, you can go back in time to the 50s primetime themed cafe. Even sit in on a science fiction drive-in of sorts. And be sure to stick around for the Sorcery in the Sky fireworks.
5: The thing I enjoy most is the Sorcery in the Sky, and it's in the evening. The fireworks spectacular.
6: Awesome.
5: It's incredible.
6: So
5: it's amazing. Mickey comes up at the very end. He's this giant inflatable balloon, and then he has fireworks shooting from his finger. It was just
6: it was awesome.
5: 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And I can't wait to see my pictures. I hope they all turn out.
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10: 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We enjoy the ride under the seas.
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10: 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We also learned a lot about nutrition, and then we ate junk food.
12: My favorite pavilion is the Universe of Energy, which is right behind us here. What I like about it is you see the dinosaurs, and the greatest thing to me is that you get the smell of sulfur. It's absolutely terrific.
1: Journey into imagination has Dreamfinder and his impish friend Figment whisking you through words, sounds, colors, and facts that lead you to new ideas and thoughts. After Figment and Dreamfinder, you're left to test your own skills of imagination. Or sit in on an out-of-this-world 3D adventure, Captain EO.
13: I thought Michael Jackson was excellent in Captain EO. He had some dynamite moves out there. The 3D effect was excellent. The creatures was coming right at you, you know. As soon as you put the glasses on, it seemed like, you know, you were in some place and time where it was just magical and mystical.
1: Wonders of Life is one big pavilion full of happy, healthy fun. You go inside the mixed-up mind of a 12-year-old. You're even reduced to the size of a blood cell and sent soaring through the human body.
14: And we just got off this great ride, Body Wars. You get transported through a body, and you go through the bloodstream and through the heart and up through the brain, and then you have to get energy from the brain to get transported out, and it's a great ride, and we're going on it again.
6: I'm standing in front of the Horizons Pavilion, which I just came out of. One of the things I liked about it was that it gives you a look at what's going on in the future and just gives me some ideas to take back with me about how I might be living, or my son or my grandchildren one day, and the things, the places they'll live, the things they'll see, whether it's living in underwater, living in the desert, living in space.
1: The world of motion moves you to laughter on a whimsical journey through the history of transportation, featuring everything from bicycles to balloons. Then it presents a sleek preview of the future. 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Germany, where you can oom-pa-pa to the traditional beat of a beer garden Oktoberfest year-round. 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
15: We've stopped by this wonderful Parisian cafe in the Epcot Center, which is very authentic to France. We've visited France several times, and this is almost the exact touch.
1: 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In Italy, you sample the overall flavor of Venice and taste the authentic food of Chef Alfredo Di Roma himself.
16: I hate the fettuccine Alfredo, it's very good. And nothing, I will tell to the Italian people to come over here because this is a very good place to see Florida.
1: In China, you'll pass through the ceremonial gate and feel like you've been transported into another dimension, in another time. Morocco.
17: My favorite place I visited today was Morocco due to the shopping. I'm a shopaholic. I love the leathers.
1: Morocco is art, history, and authentic dining at its finest. Mexico has you sailing the rivers of time.
18: My friends and I went to Mexico today, and we saw a lot of cultural side of Mexico. Then they have a lot of history of Mexico in there, like they show pre-Columbian artifacts. They have a kind of mini museum in front just before you go into the ride. Oh, before the ride, you see a part of the restaurant they have there, and so it's kind of romantic. If you're a romantic couple, you want to go eat there, you can go eat there.
1: In the United Kingdom, strolling and shopping is tops.
19: You can take a stroll through the London Manicure Gardens, go into one of the bistros and sit down and have something to drink. It's great. And then just move right on to the next country and change accents as you go.
1: The heart and soul of Canada is captured in a spectacular Circle Vision 360-degree film. From snow-capped mountains to mounted mountains, you are surrounded by vision upon vision of some of the world's most incredible scenery. Norway whisks you off to the high seas like a conquering Viking, until a couple of tricky trolls throw you off course.
16: Norway is the best pavilion I've seen, because, of course, I'm from Norway, so that's typical.
20: Epcot Center is the best place to go. 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
21: We've had a fantastic day. We can't wait for the fireworks tonight.
1: Illumination, a nighttime orchestration of lasers, music, fireworks, and lights more dazzling than anything you've ever seen.
22: I've never seen anything like it. Every time the music was high, then the waterfall and everything went really, really, like everything was different. Like you couldn't even imagine it. Like it was better than any dream you could ever have. It was just brilliant.
1: Beyond the Walt Disney World theme parks is a world filled with every kind of recreational fun under the Central Florida sun.
0: is our fourth time at Disney, and every time we come down here, there's something new and different to do.
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3: 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We've come here twice.
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0: There's an entire island devoted to nighttime fun at Walt Disney World. Pleasure Island, featuring a variety of night spots, shops, restaurants, and a nightly street festival that has everyone dancing in the streets.
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3: I gotta tell you, we just went over to the Adventure Club. It was fabulous. We got met at the door by the butler. He takes us into the library where the show begins. We've got all kinds of things going on. We've got spirits coming out of the boxes. We've got all kinds of fog going up. The kids loved it. It was hilarious. It was suspenseful.
4: Pleasure Island was open 24 hours. We'd be here.
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10: 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What a show.
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0: 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Sizable accommodation choices range from one-bedroom suites and two- and three-bedroom villas to Grand Vista homes.
11: It's just us right now, but when we had our children, when they were younger, we stayed at the villas and we stayed at the tree houses. 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
0: 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For the cost conscious, Disney's Caribbean Beach Resort Hotel is a magnificent island alternative.
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27: My name is Jerry Mason, my wife Gloria, my son Michael. We've been here 22 times. We've got the Pike family, who's been here 22 times. We've got the Lubitzinskis, Ray and Lucy, who's been here 21 times. We've got the Cussies, Michelle and Bill, and her son Ryan, who've been here 55 times, or she has. And my son Michael, 6 years old. How many times have you been here?
28: 9.
29: I just really can't get over the cleanliness of the place and the friendliness of the people.
30: You can meet lots of people, the staff's really nice, and you have a great time with your family.
31: I would recommend that every parent bring their kid to Walt Disney World. It's just the best there is.
32: My children said to us, "Mom, Dad, can't you go someplace else? Can't you go to the Bahamas, the Dude Ranch or something?" I say, "Why? Go on a Dude Ranch, fall off a horse? Go on the beach, get burned? Over here, we got everything."
33: We've been to Europe, but we'd rather come to Disney World. Yeah.
34: We think it's great. We have had such a good time here, and we'll come back again.
35: The value is phenomenal. We wouldn't go anywhere else. I love Walt Disney World. I love it.
36: Be prepared to not want to go back home because things are so great here, it's tough to leave.
37: I come because it makes me feel younger.
38: When you do wish upon a star, sometimes your dreams do come true.

We hope this video tour has been helpful in your planning, and we look forward to having you be our guest at the Walt Disney World Resort, the most magical vacation destination on Earth.

Everyone on this earth is part of the great symphony of us. Each of us a unique instrument, playing harmony to one another. And even though we are all playing different parts, it's our unified heartbeat that connects us, reminding us that we are more alike than we are different. A rhapsody of rhythms that unites us and connects us through commonalities of the heart.

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0: 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Here's Disney's Hollywood Studios, where movie, music, and TV action burst to life. 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You'll also brave Expedition Everest and find plenty of Disney characters. 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Walt Disney World Resort has not one, but two amazing water parks. This is Disney's Blizzard Beach Water Park. Think of it as a ski resort that melted. And this is Disney's Typhoon Lagoon Water Park, where you can do everything from snorkeling with sharks to riding the waves. 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
1: Magic Kingdom is a place where you can really join the pirates or fly in a rocket ship or go on a jungle cruise. You're immersed in the magic. All those little tiny moments add up to an incredible memory they'll never forget. I'm Susan Jonathan, and I get to work in Cinderella Castle in the Bibbidi Bobbidi Boutique. I was probably about 5 or 6 years old, and during the parade, here comes Walt Disney himself, the big red fire truck, and he's ringing the brass bell. Somehow, I knew that whatever that man was doing, I wanted to be a part of. Everyone dreams of being able to be in that moment Cinderella was when she wanted to go to the ball. We bring the children into the boutique and we introduce them to their very specific fairy godmother in training for their transformation into a princess for their dream come true.
2: I bet you thought about this for days and days and months, didn't you? Poof, here you are.
1: Being a princess is a lot more than just being pretty. Princess is strong, she's brave, she's unique, and she's smart. We get to hear them whisper things in our ears. I cherish that because I know it's very, very special. It's really a magical experience to watch them walk out different than they walked in. kids get to come and be whoever it is they imagine in the stories that they've heard, being a pirate, being a princess. It's really a magical place, and it's a memory they'll never forget.
0: You're in a place where dreams come true, where fantasy becomes reality, and where unforgettable memories are made each and every day. 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And coming to New Fantasyland in spring of 2014, it's the Seven Dwarfs Mine Train, a rollicking family coaster you're sure to love. Now, sail the high seas in the Pirates of the Caribbean attraction, along with battling buccaneers and pillaging pirates. Did you know that three of the highest mountains in Florida are right here in Magic Kingdom Park? Blast off on Space Mountain, a hair-raising rocket ride through the galaxy. You never know what's coming next. The next mountain to conquer? Splash Mountain. Head off for an adventure that has one great ending, a five-story splashdown that just might get you a little wet. Then you'll discover Big Thunder Mountain Railroad. It's a runaway mine train that happens to be running away with you in it. Inside the Haunted Mansion attraction, 999 happy haunts await, but there's always room for one more. You've just been recruited for Buzz Lightyear's Space Ranger Spin. Travel through the Gamma Quadrant and fire your laser cannons to score points in this epically fun Toy Story escapade. 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From Wish's Nighttime Spectacular, High Above and All Around Cinderella Castle, to incredible parades by day and by night. With well over 40 attractions and live shows, it may take a couple of days to see all that Magic Kingdom Park has to offer. So just imagine how many magical moments your family will take home with you.

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2: 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Every car that you make, every single design, begins with a simple line. A monster truck limo. Oh my gosh, let's do it. Everybody has that little spark of imagination. It's one of those things where I want to make sure that they get the same magical experience I had when I was their age. A lot of my memories of Epcot are from the Future World area. I was 5 years old, and I remember Spaceship Earth just blew my mind. I wanted to be able to come back and give that same experience that I felt as a guest growing up as a way of saying thank you.
3: This car is awesome.
2: When the guests come in, we start with a basic, hi, how are you doing? And from that moment on, you're a part of the story. And I think that that's the idea behind Epcot, is that it's your own person.
3: This car is awesome.
2: When the guests come in, we start with a basic, hi, how are you doing? And from that moment on, you're a part of the story. And I think that that's the idea behind Epcot, is that it's your own personal journey, it's your own story, and it's what you make of it.

0: Race to new thrills. Soar high in the sky. 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And even travel the world. Here at Epcot. Epcot is filled with one magnificent discovery after another. In fact, you'll want to plan at least a full day, if not two, to discover all the wonders of Epcot. Like this, Soarin'. Soarin' makes you feel like you're flying in a hang glider. Who doesn't want to fly? Soar over some of the most majestic sights imaginable. All while you feel the wind in your face and even smell what you're seeing. After you go soaring, why not go under the sea? You can do that at the Seas with Nemo and Friends. First, you'll board a clammobile and plunge beneath the waves. Swim with Mr. Ray. Check out the jellies. And have some fun with Bruce the Shark. Then the Finding Nemo characters join real sea creatures in an incredible 5.7 million gallon saltwater aquarium. There's even a place where your kids can have a little Q&A session with this dude. It's called Turtle Talk with Crush. What's next? Why not rocket into mission space, where the countdown to adventure is on? Feel the thrill of liftoff and the sensation of weightlessness, all on a dramatic flight to Mars. You get to choose from two experiences here at Mission Space: full blast or a less intense journey. Here's another look at Test Track, presented by Chevrolet. 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It's been, well, souped up. 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Then top off your Epcot day with this. Illuminations, reflections of Earth. 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It's nothing short of dazzling. Definitely mark this as a do not miss on your Disney vacation. You'll want to plan at least a full day, if not two, to discover all the wonders of Epcot.
1: From the moment you come in, you experience Indiana Jones in a classic adventure. We do a lot of running, a lot of fighting, rope swings, jumping off buildings. Classic stunts that you see in Hollywood. My name is Jacqueline Renee Schmidt, and I play Marion Ravenwood at the Indiana Jones Epic Stunt Spectacular. Indiana Jones was my childhood hero. I saw the film when it first came out, saw it 9 times in the movie theater, and I lived, breathed everything Indiana Jones. The very first time I saw the show, I couldn't believe that I saw my favorite movie coming to life. I wanted to be a part of it. That's what I want to do. That's my dream. I auditioned for 10 years for the role of Marion Ravenwood, and I never missed a stunt audition. Twice a year for 10 years, the phone rang. The lady says, "Jackie, you're going to be Marion Ravenwood at Indiana Jones." And I just couldn't believe it. I see myself in those children. I just want to hug them because I'm like, that's how I feel, that's how I feel. And I get to play with Indy all day.

0: It just brings me back to when I was 8 and saw Raiders of the Lost Ark for the first time. Does Indy ever lose his hat? No, he never loses his hat. The children inspire me. The energy that I feel from them after they've watched the show is the best part. Disney's Hollywood Studios is a kaleidoscope of entertainment. In an all-immersive Hollywood experience. There's always something that a guest can identify with. Moments from your childhood that you get to relive, and it'll spark a memory. Getting to share that with guests that come in, it's the best thing in the world. In one word, epic adventures. That's two words.
1: 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Find yourself center stage in the stories of movies, television, and music that are sure to leave you starstruck. A great place to start is Rock and Roller Coaster, starring Aerosmith. The next time someone tells you the best way to travel isn't a super stretch limo, just tell them to check this out. Don't be late for the show. Jump in and go from 0 to 60 in less than 3 seconds. After that speedy ride, why not rest up here? Or maybe not. When was the last time you checked in for a screen? The Twilight Zone Tower of Terror hurdles up and down through 13 stories. No need to press any buttons. The next stop is always terror. Now let's drop ourselves into the Disney Pixar experience with Toy Story Mania. Hang out with Buzz, Woody, and the gang on this 4D arcade. Blast your way through classic carnival games, complete with a Toy Story twist. We're back at Indiana Jones Epic Stunt Spectacular. Step into the action of a real-life movie shoot and watch Indiana Jones battle the bad guys to make sure that history gets where it belongs, in a museum. Welcome aboard Star Tours. The adventures continue. Visit some of your favorite planets with C-3PO. With over 50 different adventures, you never know what good or evil you'll meet along the way. Looking for an adventure for younger children? We'll celebrate with Disney Junior live on stage. Get ready to sing and dance alongside your kids, as well as some of their favorite Disney Junior characters. After all that action, why not end the day by dispelling the villains from Disney's Hollywood Studios at Fantasmic? A one-of-a-kind epic show with lights, fireworks, music, and projections. Well, you've really had a big day. And we can't wait for you to be in the center of the action at Disney's Hollywood Studios.

It's a park with stories to be told. It's this beautiful, natural, adventurous place where you can see animals that you wouldn't see anywhere else. See excitement that you wouldn't see anywhere else. See some beautiful shows that you wouldn't be able to see anywhere else. I'm Robbie Pigott, and I'm a performer at Finding Nemo the Musical at Disney's Animal Kingdom theme park. I grew up on the island of Maui in Hawaii. I'd be in the water the whole day. My parents would have to drag me out when it was time to leave. You would see sea turtles and sharks, and it was great. I grew up loving the ocean, and now here I am getting to play in the ocean on stage. Disney has a tradition of using animals in their storytelling. Finding Nemo is a story with fish, but they're really just human stories. You know, there's stories about families, there's stories about relationships that all of us can relate to. When Marlin does have that moment where he sighs and lets Nemo go, and you know, you'll look in the audience and you'll see a dad look down at his son, maybe wipe away a tear, hug him a little closer. Oh man, if I see that, then my day is made. My job is the best job you could ever ask for. This whole new skill I've learned, puppetry, I'm flying around the stage like a crazy person, acting with true professionals in this atmosphere of magic. Best job ever. I came down here to work for a year as an actor and then get back to New York to find more work. 17 years later, I'm still here doing what I love to do. There's real magic at Disney.

0: This is Disney's Animal Kingdom theme park, where the stories of animals take many forms. And at over 400 acres, this park can hold them all. Come, let's explore just a few of the adventures. A few of the stories you'll encounter here at Disney's Animal Kingdom Park. Get close to the real world of animals. Meet some Disney friends. Dinosaurs are here too. Friendly ones, and well, other ones. And here at Disney's Animal Kingdom Park, you'll even encounter creatures of ancient legend and lore. And that brings us here, Expedition Everest. No, you're not going to climb Everest, you're going to ride it. This is Expedition Everest, a thrilling journey through the icy peaks of the Himalayas and a face-to-face encounter with the fearsome Yeti. Then travel from the chill of the mountains to the sun-drenched African savanna. This is Kilimanjaro Safaris, as close as you'll ever get to a real African safari without a passport. Keep your eyes peeled. You're going to spot incredible creatures, all in their natural habitats. Antelope, cheetahs, giraffe, crocs, and many more species roam the savanna. Will you spot them before they spot you? Next, it's Finding Nemo the Musical, a 40-minute stage show that is all at once elaborate and intimate. And it doesn't simply recreate the film. It features 14 original songs. Meet Marlin, Dory, Crush, even Bruce. Let's hope he still thinks fish are friends, not food. Speaking of food, this guy looks pretty hungry. This is Dinosaur, and you've just gone back in time 65 million years. You're trying to rescue a mild-mannered iguanodon from extinction. But the Carnotaurus here has other plans. There's no better way to celebrate your safe arrival back in the present than by joining Mickey and friends for Mickey's Jammin' Jungle Parade. It's a wild and colorful safari through the streets of Disney's Animal Kingdom theme park. What about after the parade? How about going on a river raft ride through the heart of Asia? This is Kali River Rapids, where you may get a little wet, or a lot wet. You never know. Disney's Animal Kingdom theme park is filled with one-of-a-kind adventures and experiences. Come enjoy a day of wild wonders with your family across six enthralling lands, sure to leave you with a renewed appreciation for the amazing world of animals. 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
0: 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And Disney's Animal Kingdom Villas, Kidani Village and Jumbo House are just outside Disney's Animal Kingdom theme park. 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

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Now let's take a look at a truly tropical paradise, Disney's Typhoon Lagoon Water Park. After an epic typhoon tossed Mount Mayday upside down, you could say that everything got a little different. 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Bring a friend or two because these rafts can fit up to three riders as you shoot up, down, and into the splash zone. Lounge through cool mists, thundering waterfalls, and serene caves on Castaway Creek. And remember, you're on vacation, so take it easy and enjoy this endless lazy river around Mount Mayday. 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

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It's about the food. 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

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You can even meet this guy and have a totally righteous chat. Blast your way through infinity and beyond with Buzz Lightyear. And kids love hearing magical tales with Belle. There are lots of fun shows for them too. Like this one, Disney Junior Live on Stage. And there are plenty of great ways to cool off. Okay, here's something new that you'll definitely want to take advantage of. You can now reserve access to attractions, shows, parades, even character greetings with the new FastPass Plus service. So your little ones get to experience their must-dos, and everyone can spend more time just enjoying the moment. You can even make changes as you go. 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Did you know there's a grown-up side to Walt Disney World Resort? Just take a look. Of course, all your favorite attractions are here, so adults can scream and laugh just like anyone else. 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
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Oh, and don't miss this. Splitsville Luxury Lanes. It puts a really fun spin on bowling. Plus, there's live music, dancing. You can even shoot some pool here. Then, for a treat like no other, catch Lanuba by Cirque du Soleil. You can only see this amazing show right here, and it's definitely something you don't want to miss. So, there you have it. Proof that even the dreams of big kids can come true at Walt Disney World Resort.

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0: Too bad for him. He met a hen who stood at 6'4".
1: He won't forget the licking
0: he got from that big chicken.
1: Now he gets his poultry from the store. By the way, Mr. A.
0: Yeah?
1: Why was Chicken Little so upset the other day?
0: Well, his mother fell asleep in a hot tub, and his brother was born hard-boiled.
1: One more joke like that, we'll get the hook.

0: one little spark of inspiration is at the heart of all creation. Right at the start of everything that's new, one little spark lights up for you. Oh, hello there. So glad you could come along. I am the Dream Finder. Musical notes. What delightful melodies those will make. I love these flights of fancy, searching the universe for sounds, colors, ideas, anything that sparks the imagination. A sunbeam. That's a good one. Oh, everything I collect can inspire amazing and marvelous new ideas. And you never know what kind of figment you may come up with. Oh, here's my favorite. Two tiny wings, eyes big and yellow, horns of a steer, but a lovable fellow. From head to tail, he's royal purple pigment, and there, voila! You've got a figment of imagination.
1: Dream Finder, I'm just right.
0: Not quite.
1: Huh?
0: I'll throw in a dash of childish delight. Look, figment, some new friends have joined us.
1: Can they imagine too?
0: Of course. Imagination is something that belongs to all of us.
1: You mean everyone can think up new things.
0: That's right, figment. And every sparkling idea can lead to even more. So many times, we're stumbling in the dark, and then, eureka! What a spark!
1: How are we going to use lightning?
0: We can combine it with ghostly shivers on a stormy night and turn them into a tale of fright.
1: Look, a rainbow. I'll use that. You paint with.
0: Now you've got it.
1: Wow. Numbers, letters, papers for writing, costumes, makeup, stages for lighting, teardrops, laughter.
0: What about science?
1: Science? We'll need electron beams and crystal prisms, gyroscopes and magnetism, holy grail.
0: Hold on, Figment.
1: Why?
0: The idea bag is full.
1: It is? Let's start making new things.
0: No, wait. First, we must store these ideas with the others in the Dream Port.
1: Are we almost there?
0: Oh, the Dream Port is never far away when you use your imagination.
1: Come on, everybody. Let's
0: go. We all have sparks. Imagination.
1: Yeah.
0: That's how our minds create creations. Right at the start of everything that's new, one little spark lights up for you.
1: Oh, boy.
0: Imagination. Imagination. A dream can be a dream come true with just that spark.

0: exciting thing for me is when I saw the parade. And I had been, when I was in high school, in the parade, and I felt my feet going, and I started marching, and I was marching and dancing with the people as they were going by, and it was great.
1: You have to come into Disney World, and you throw age away. It's just, that's what makes it magical.
2: We told our friends we're going to Disney. They couldn't believe it.
3: It's not just for kids. 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
4: Just the Disney thing. 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

0: Welcome to a magical tour of Walt Disney World. If you're thinking of visiting us soon, you couldn't have picked a better time. Because this year, we're celebrating our 25th anniversary with the biggest, most exciting extravaganza ever, where you can remember the magic in a truly special way and create new magical memories which will be cherished for years to come. The Walt Disney World Resort covers 46 square miles in Central Florida, where the sun smiles down year-round. You might remember Disney vacations with the kids, but you're about to explore the grown-up side of Epcot, the Disney Studios, and the Magic Kingdom Park. You'll discover magnificent beaches, recreation, and entertainment, and a vast selection of amazing Disney Resort hotels that cater to every fantasy and pocketbook, all waiting to be discovered during a fantastic 25th anniversary celebration.
1: This video makes planning easy, so you can put together the kind of Walt Disney World vacation that's just right for you. Oh, and don't forget to look over the valuable information packet that came in the video box for further details. That way, you'll be able to plan with confidence, making the most of your visit to the Vacation Kingdom of the World.

0: when you first walk in and you see the castle, you see Cinderella's castle, and it's just, you know that the magic is always here. This is what the magic is really all about.
1: Let's start by taking a new look at an old favorite, the Magic Kingdom. 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You may even be asked to join in the fun. And you just won't believe your eyes when you see a towering Cinderella castle transformed into a phenomenal 25th anniversary birthday cake. 25th anniversary excitement spreads through all seven lands of the Magic Kingdom. All your old favorites are still here too, beginning on Main Street USA, where turn of the century America is reborn every day. Adventureland takes you from the wildest jungles of Africa to the rowdiest town of the Caribbean. In the Magic Kingdom, you'll get caught up in the spectacle of it all. Frontierland is where you'll find big adventure and fun on Splash Mountain and Big Thunder Mountain. Liberty Square is where all the nation's leaders come to life for an amazing debate. In the Haunted Mansion, some 999 spirited ghosts scare up their own version of history. Next, you'll blast off to the new Tomorrowland, an entirely new land filled with countless amazing adventures. Here, you'll rocket to the edges of the galaxy. Hop aboard a time machine and travel a million years through the ages. The Magic Kingdom also celebrates the 25th anniversary with nightly showings of Spectro Magic, a dazzling parade of music, magic, and lights.
2: My daughter was just a baby, and the light parade was going down the street, and we thought it was beautiful. And my husband held her up, and her little eyes got huge, and her mouth, and she went, ooh, and kept that. She kept that look on her face through the entire parade.
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1: 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Here you'll be among the first to see, touch, and play with all the inventions that will soon change your life. 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The Future World side of Epcot takes you from beyond the horizon to futuristic worlds and down to the very bottom of the sea. 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
1: 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The pre-holiday season is time for another great special event this landmark year. Holidays Around the World is an unforgettable 5-week celebration featuring Disney's world-famous candlelight processional, nightly tree lightings, and the dazzling spectacle of Lights of Winter. Every night this year, Epcot celebrates the 25th anniversary of Walt Disney World with the all-new Illuminations 25, the most spectacular symphony of music, lights, lasers, and fireworks ever created.
3: 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There's more. 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
1: 25th anniversary magic swings into action at the Disney Studios, the most popular movie and television studios in the world because it appeals to all ages. This is Disney's version of Hollywood, catapulting you out of the audience and into the action and emotion of the movies. The Disney Studios is where Indiana Jones pulls off those hair-raising movie stunts. It's where the great movie ride takes you on an unforgettable journey through some of the best movies ever made. And where superstar television lets you star through the magic of video wizardry opposite celebrities like Tim Allen on the set of Home Improvement.
7: Okay, buddy. 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
1: At the Monster Sound Show, you might add the sound effects to a monster movie starring Martin Short. The Disney Studios is where Disney animation comes to life, bringing you Broadway-style stage shows like Beauty and the Beast live on stage, featuring the magic and the music of recent Disney classics. And just in time for our 25th anniversary comes our newest stage show, Disney's The Hunchback of Notre Dame, a musical adventure. Here, Disney animation comes alive right on the streets as the amazing characters from Toy Story head off on their newest adventure. A stunning parade right down Hollywood Boulevard. At the Disney Studios, you can even see animation in the making. The Art of Disney Animation lets you see Disney artists at work breathing life into classic animated movies. The fascinating backstage tour of the Disney Studios takes you from hometown America to New York, through the world's largest costume department, through sound stages where shows are in production. Here you'll go through real post-production operations and onto the set of one of nature's worst catastrophes.
6: As we went through the canyon, I got all wet. We went through the storm. But it felt good. It was nice and cool.
1: 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The Osborne family lights light up your holiday like nothing you've ever seen. 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
1: 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There's an entire world of outdoor recreation here. Winner of the coveted Gold Medal Resort Award from Golf Magazine, Walt Disney World is one of the nation's premier golf destinations, with not one, not two, but five championship 18-hole golf courses designed by the likes of Tom Fazio and Pete Dye. If you're a tennis player, you'll find over 40 courts throughout the Walt Disney World Resort. And what vacation would be complete without some downtime at the beach? You'll find beautiful beaches at many Disney Resort hotels, giving you the time you need to rest and relax in the Florida sun. Wherever you turn at Walt Disney World, there are fabulous dining opportunities, from themed dinner shows to the Hollywood Brown Derby at the Disney Studios. From the California Grill high atop Disney's Contemporary Resort to the truly extraordinary Victoria and Albert's at Disney's Grand Floridian Beach Resort.

0: It's easy, it's enjoyable, the people are terrific, the place is beautiful, and you're never going to find anywhere in the whole world with hotels like this. It's incredible.
1: 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Or a tropical South Seas fantasy. 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And these are just some of the many special advantages that only guests at selected Walt Disney World resorts can enjoy. 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
4: We sat and watched the parade and then watched Tinkerbell fly. And they said, oh, Aunt Kathy, Uncle Ralph, this is wonderful. I said, see, the magic lives. It's really what it's all about.
5: It is truly magical, and it is about memories, and it's memories that you will have for a lifetime.
6: We honeymooned here. We're here on our 10th anniversary. We'll be here on our 20th anniversary. It's the place we like to be.
7: I can be a child again for a day, which is great for me.
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7: The romance.
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1: The 25th anniversary of Walt Disney World. What a year to be here, to make new dreams come true and to remember the magic.

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3: 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It's about coming and learning something you've never learned before.
4: Well, I've always wanted to rock climb, but the only thing holding me back was my fear of heights. So I figured, why not come out here and try and conquer that fear? And I did when I made it to the top.
0: The Disney Institute is right on the grounds of the Walt Disney World Resort in Florida. You'll have quick and easy access to all the Disney theme parks and to an amazing world of Disney nightlife. You'll stay in spacious bungalows and townhouses just steps away from all the excitement of the Disney Institute. And remember, you'll want to be here for several days, so look over the vacation packages that came with this video. Here at the Disney Institute, you'll feel like you're a resident of the most wonderful small town ever built. 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
5: 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And I think they come away from the Institute different people.
6: I learned how to use the CD-ROM, and I didn't expect to. I
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8: It was great.
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8: 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It's about those things that you thought you never could do, and we'll give you an opportunity to try it.
11: Yeah, this is my first time at this.
12: Although I've never drawn before, this was an opportunity for me to just relax and draw, and the instructors were very helpful, and I was very proud of my work.
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15: 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Had scallops, and they were great. I'm going to cook them on Sunday.
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0: 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Come and experience the unforgettable joys of discovery at the amazing world of the Disney Institute.

0: with us on a whole new kind of Disney vacation that begins with a 3 or 4 day Walt Disney World stay. Then take the magic of Disney and just add water.
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0: Welcome aboard the Disney Magic for a vacation like no other. Here you'll enjoy more entertainment than any other ship afloat, created in the grand Disney tradition, especially for our cruise line. A different dining experience every night. Like the Animator's Palette, a dining adventure where color comes with every course. Beat Street, a whole district of grown-up entertainment. Onboard relaxation with separate areas just for adults. Then spend a carefree day in Nassau. And the next day, step off the ship to play on Disney's own private island. And back on board, enjoy finely detailed, spacious staterooms only Disney can create as you come with us to sail on magic.